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1: It feels like a warm summer evening with mostly clear skies ahead, dropping to a low of 65. Light breeze out of the west-northwest

0: Tomorrow night, more clear skies and a low around 71. Just perfect to wind down the day.
1: Checking the latest conditions for Anderson, South Carolina. It's 78 degrees Fahrenheit with relative humidity around 53%. Winds are coming from the south-southwest at about 6 miles per hour, and visibility is about 10 miles with clear skies overhead.
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Nevertheless, cleverness can impress, cause now you've been exposed like a person undressed. 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

0: feels like a warm summer evening with mostly clear skies ahead, dropping to a low of 65. Light breeze out of the west-northwest brings a nice touch. Tomorrow, get ready for a sunny boost with that high-reaching 90. A gentle south-southwest wind keeps things pleasant. Tomorrow night, more clear skies and a low around 71. Just perfect to wind down the day.
1: Checking the latest conditions for Anderson, South Carolina, it's 78 degrees Fahrenheit with relative humidity around 53%. Winds are coming from the south-southwest at about 6 miles per hour, and visibility is about 10 miles with clear skies overhead.
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1: Feels like a warm summer evening with mostly clear skies ahead, dropping to a low of 65. Light breeze out of the west-northwest brings a nice touch. Tomorrow, get ready for a sunny boost with that high-reaching 90. A gentle south-southwest wind keeps things pleasant. Tomorrow night, more clear skies and a low around 71. Just perfect to wind down the day.
2: Checking the latest conditions for Anderson, South Carolina. It's 78 degrees Fahrenheit with relative humidity around 53%. Winds are coming from the south-southwest at about 6 miles per hour, and visibility is about 10 miles with clear skies overhead.
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1: Feels like a warm summer evening with mostly clear skies ahead, dropping to a low of 65. Light breeze out of the west-northwest.

0: Tomorrow night, more clear skies and a low around 71. Just perfect to wind down the day.
1: Checking the latest conditions for Anderson, South Carolina. It's 78 degrees Fahrenheit with relative humidity around 53%. Winds are coming from the south-southwest at about 6 miles per hour, and visibility is about 10 miles with clear skies overhead.
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0: Tomorrow night, more clear skies and a low around 71. Just perfect to wind down the day.
1: Checking the latest conditions for Anderson, South Carolina. It's 78 degrees Fahrenheit with relative humidity around 53%. Winds are coming from the south-southwest at about 6 miles per hour, and visibility is about 10 miles with clear skies overhead.
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2: Feels like a warm summer evening with mostly clear skies ahead, dropping to a low of 65. Light breeze out of the west-northwest.

0: tomorrow night, more clear skies and a low around 71. Just perfect to wind down the day.
1: Checking the latest conditions for Anderson, South Carolina. It's 78 degrees Fahrenheit with relative humidity around 53%. Winds are coming from the south-southwest at about 6 miles per hour, and visibility is about 10 miles with clear skies overhead.
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1: Feels like a warm summer evening with mostly clear skies ahead, dropping to a low of 65. Light breeze out of the west-northwest brings a nice touch. Tomorrow, get ready for a sunny boost with that high-reaching 90. A gentle south-southwest wind keeps things pleasant. Tomorrow night, more clear skies and a low around 71. Just perfect to wind down the day.
2: In Anderson, South Carolina, it's 72 degrees with clear skies, and humidity is at 71%. Winds are completely still, and visibility is 10 miles.
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0: Feels like a warm summer evening with mostly clear skies ahead, dropping to a low of 65. Light breeze out of the west-northwest brings a nice touch. Tomorrow, get ready for a sunny boost with that high-reaching 90. A gentle south-southwest wind keeps things pleasant. Tomorrow night, more clear skies and a low around 71. Just perfect to wind down the day.
1: In Anderson, South Carolina, it's 72 degrees with clear skies, and humidity is at 71%. Winds are completely still, and visibility is 10 miles.
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1: Feels like a warm summer evening with mostly clear skies ahead, dropping to a low of 65. Light breeze out of the west-northwest.

0: Tomorrow night, more clear skies and a low around 71. Just perfect to wind down the day.
1: In Anderson, South Carolina, it's 72 degrees with clear skies, and humidity is at 71%. Winds are completely still, and visibility is 10 miles.
2: And that's the forecast. It's so hot outside, people are actively fighting over parking spots under the only tree in the lot. Stay cool. 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
2: Feels like a warm summer evening with mostly clear skies ahead, dropping to a low of 65. Light breeze out of the west-northwest brings a nice

0: tomorrow night, more clear skies and a low around 71. Just perfect to wind down the day.
1: In Anderson, South Carolina, it's 72 degrees with clear skies, and humidity is at 71%. Winds are completely still, and visibility is 10 miles.
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0: Feels like a warm summer evening with mostly clear skies ahead, dropping to a low of 65. Light breeze out of the west-northwest brings a nice touch. Tomorrow, get ready for a sunny boost with that high-reaching 90. A gentle south-southwest wind keeps things pleasant. Tomorrow night, more clear skies and a low around 71. Just perfect to wind down the day. In Anderson, South Carolina, it's 72 degrees with clear skies, and humidity is at 71%. Winds are completely still, and visibility is 10 miles.
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2: Feels like a warm summer evening with mostly clear skies ahead, dropping to a low of 65. Light breeze out of the west-northwest brings a nice touch. Tomorrow, get ready for a sunny boost with that high reaching 90. A gentle south-southwest wind keeps things pleasant. Tomorrow night, more clear skies and a low around 71. Just perfect to wind down the day.
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2: Feels like a warm summer evening with mostly clear skies ahead, dropping to a low of 65. Light breeze out of the west-northwest brings a nice touch. Tomorrow, get ready for a sunny boost with that high reaching 90. A gentle south-southwest wind keeps things pleasant. Tomorrow night, more clear skies and a low around 71. Just perfect to wind down the day.
3: 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Current conditions suggest sticking your entire head into a bucket of ice water. 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
1: Feels like a warm summer evening with mostly clear skies ahead, dropping to a low of 65. Light breeze out of the west-northwest brings a nice touch. Tomorrow, get ready for a sunny boost with that high-reaching 90. A gentle south-southwest wind keeps things pleasant. Tomorrow night, more clear skies and a low around 71. Just perfect to wind down the day.
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0: Tomorrow night, more clear skies and a low around 71. Just perfect to wind down the day.
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1: Feels like a warm summer evening with mostly clear skies ahead, dropping to a low of 65. Light breeze out of the west-northwest brings

0: Tomorrow night, more clear skies and a low around 71. Just perfect to wind down the day.
1: Weather update complete. Enjoy the sunshine, but remember, there's a very fine line between a golden tan and looking like a cooked lobster. Protect your skin and pump the music. Get down.

0: Tomorrow night, more clear skies and a low around 71. Just perfect to wind down the day.
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1: Feels like a warm summer evening with mostly clear skies ahead, dropping to a low of 65. Light breeze out of the west-northwest brings a nice touch. Tomorrow, get ready for a sunny boost with that high-reaching 90. A gentle south-southwest wind keeps things pleasant. Tomorrow night, more clear skies and a low around 71. Just perfect to wind down the day.
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1: Niño, vente conmigo, escúchame. 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

0: feels like a warm summer evening with mostly clear skies ahead, dropping to a low of 65. Light breeze out of the west-northwest brings a nice touch. Tomorrow, get ready for a sunny boost with that high-reaching 90. A gentle south-southwest wind keeps things pleasant. Tomorrow night, more clear skies and a low around 71. Just perfect to wind down the day.
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1: Feels like a warm summer evening with mostly clear skies ahead, dropping to a low of 65. Light breeze out of the west-northwest brings a nice touch. Tomorrow, get ready for a sunny boost with that high-reaching 90. A gentle south-southwest wind keeps things pleasant. Tomorrow night, more clear skies and a low around 71. Just perfect to wind down the day.
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2: A great curving river of 2,600 miles flowing northeast from Guinea near Sierra Leone. 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
2: Feels like a warm summer evening with mostly clear skies ahead, dropping to a low of 65. Light breeze out of the west-northwest brings a nice touch. Tomorrow, get ready for a sunny boost with that high-reaching 90. A gentle south-southwest wind keeps things pleasant. Tomorrow night, more clear skies and a low around 71. Just perfect to wind down the day.
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1: Feels like a warm summer evening with mostly clear skies ahead, dropping to a low of 65. Light breeze out of the west-northwest brings

0: Tomorrow night, more clear skies and a low around 71. Just perfect to wind down the day.
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4: Feels like a warm summer evening with mostly clear skies ahead, dropping to a low of 65. Light breeze out of the west-northwest brings a nice touch. Tomorrow, get ready for a sunny boost with that high-reaching 90. A gentle south-southwest wind keeps things pleasant. Tomorrow night, more clear skies and a low around 71. Just perfect to wind down the day.
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1: Feels like a warm summer evening with mostly clear skies ahead, dropping to a low of 65. Light breeze out of the west-northwest brings a nice touch. Tomorrow, get ready for a sunny boost with that high-reaching 90. A gentle south-southwest wind keeps things pleasant. Tomorrow night, more clear skies and a low around 71. Just perfect to wind down the day.
2: Checking our current conditions in Anderson, South Carolina, it's 63 degrees Fahrenheit with very high relative humidity at 93%. Winds are completely still out there and visibility is
3: forecasts in.
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2: Feels like a warm summer evening with mostly clear skies ahead, dropping to a low of 65. Light breeze out of the west-northwest brings a nice touch. Tomorrow, get ready for a sunny boost with that high-reaching 90. A gentle south-southwest wind keeps things pleasant. Tomorrow night, more clear skies and a low around 71. Just perfect to wind down the day.
3: Checking our current conditions in Anderson, South Carolina. It's 63 degrees Fahrenheit with very high relative humidity at 93%. Winds are completely still out there and visibility is up around 10 miles under clear skies.
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0: Mostly sunny skies are on deck today, with a high reaching 89. Tonight we'll chill out a bit to a low of 70 under some partially cloudy skies. For tomorrow, gear up for a chance of showers and thunderstorms after 2 p.m. We'll still see some sunshine with a high around 90, but there's a 40% chance of some light rain, less than a tenth of an inch expected. Checking our current conditions in Anderson, South Carolina, it's 63 degrees Fahrenheit with very high relative humidity at 93%. Winds are completely still out there, and visibility is up around 10 miles under clear skies.
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3: Mostly sunny skies are on deck today, with a high reaching 89. Tonight, we'll chill out a bit to a low of 70 under some partially cloudy skies. For tomorrow, gear up for a chance of showers and thunderstorms after 2 p.m. We'll still see some sunshine with a high around 90, but there's a 40% chance of some light rain, less than a tenth of an inch expected. Checking our current conditions in Anderson, South Carolina, it's 63 degrees Fahrenheit with very high relative humidity at 93%. Winds are completely still out there, and visibility is up around 10 miles under clear skies.
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2: Mostly sunny skies are on deck today, with a high reaching 89. Tonight, we'll chill out a bit to a low of 70 under some partially cloudy skies. For tomorrow, gear up for a chance of showers and thunderstorms after 2 p.m. We'll still see some sunshine with a high around 90, but there's a 40% chance of some light rain. Less than a tenth of an inch expected. Checking our current conditions in Anderson, South Carolina, it's 63 degrees Fahrenheit with very high relative humidity at 93%. Winds are completely still out there and visibility is up around 10 miles under clear skies.
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1: Mostly sunny skies are on deck today, with a high reaching 89. Tonight, we'll chill out a bit to a low of 70 under some partially cloudy skies. For tomorrow, gear up for a chance of showers and thunderstorms after 2 p.m. We'll still see some sunshine with a high around 90, but there's a 40% chance of some light rain, less than a tenth of an inch expected. Right now in Anderson, it's 64 degrees Fahrenheit with very high humidity at 93%, and the air is completely still with calm winds. Skies are clear and visibility is around 10 miles.
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0: Mostly sunny skies are on deck today, with a high reaching 89. Tonight we'll chill out a bit to a low of 70 under some partially cloudy skies. For tomorrow, gear up for a chance of showers and thunderstorms after 2 p.m. We'll still see some sunshine with a high around 90, but there's a 40% chance of some light rain, less than a tenth of an inch expected.
1: Right now in Anderson, it's 64 degrees Fahrenheit with very high humidity at 93%, and the air is completely still with calm winds. Skies are clear and visibility is around 10 miles.
2: Weather forecast complete. 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

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You wake up every morning, go to school every day.

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3: Mostly sunny skies are on deck today, with a high reaching 89. Tonight, we'll chill out a bit to a low of 70 under some partially cloudy skies. For tomorrow, gear up for a chance of showers and thunderstorms after 2 p.m. We'll still see some sunshine with a high around 90, but there's a 40% chance of some light rain, less than a tenth of an inch expected.
4: Right now in Anderson, it's 64 degrees Fahrenheit with very high humidity at 93%, and the air is completely still with calm winds. Skies are clear, and visibility is around 10 miles.
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1: Mostly sunny skies are on deck today, with a high reaching 89. Tonight, we'll chill out a bit to a low of 70 under some partially cloudy skies. For tomorrow, gear up for a chance of showers and thunderstorms after 2 p.m. We'll still see some sunshine with a high around 90, but there's a 40% chance of some light rain, less than a tenth of an inch expected.
2: Right now in Anderson, it's 64 degrees Fahrenheit with very high humidity at 93%, and the air is completely still with calm winds. Skies are clear, and visibility is around 10 miles.
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1: Mostly sunny skies are on deck today, with a high reaching 89. Tonight, we'll chill out a bit to a low of 70 under some partially cloudy skies. For tomorrow, gear up for a chance of showers and thunderstorms after 2 p.m. We'll still see some sunshine with a high around 90, but there's a 40% chance of some light rain, less than a tenth of an inch expected. Right now in Anderson, the temperature is 66.9 degrees Fahrenheit, and the relative humidity is 93%. Skies are clear, and we've got calm winds out there.
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1: When I finally got there, I told her it was all over between us. 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
1: Mostly sunny skies are on deck today, with a high reaching 89. Tonight, we'll chill out a bit to a low of 70 under some partially cloudy skies. For tomorrow, gear up for a chance of showers and thunderstorms after 2 p.m. We'll still see some sunshine with a high around 90, but there's a 40% chance of some light rain, less than a tenth of an inch expected. Right now in Anderson, the temperature is 66.9 degrees Fahrenheit, and the relative humidity is 93%. Skies are clear, and we've got calm winds out there.
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2: You went away and you hung around and bothered me every night. And I wouldn't

0: Mostly sunny skies are on deck today, with a high reaching 89. Tonight we'll chill out a bit to a low of 70 under some partially cloudy skies. For tomorrow, gear up for a chance of showers and thunderstorms after 2 p.m. We'll still see some sunshine with a high around 90, but there's a 40% chance of some light rain, less than a tenth of an inch expected. Right now in Anderson, the temperature is 66.9 degrees Fahrenheit, and the relative humidity is 93%. Skies are clear, and we've got calm winds out there.
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1: Mostly sunny skies are on deck today, with a high reaching 89. Tonight, we'll chill out a bit to a low of 70 under some partially cloudy skies. For tomorrow, gear up for a chance of showers and thunderstorms after 2 p.m. We'll still see some sunshine with a high around 90, but there's a 40% chance of some light rain, less than a tenth of an inch expected. Right now in Anderson, the temperature is 66.9 degrees Fahrenheit, and the relative humidity is 93%. Skies are clear, and we've got calm winds out there.
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1: Mostly sunny skies are on deck today, with a high reaching 89. Tonight, we'll chill out a bit to a low of 70 under some partially cloudy skies. For tomorrow, gear up for a chance of showers and thunderstorms after 2 p.m. We'll still see some sunshine with a high around 90, but there's a 40% chance of some light rain, less than a tenth of an inch expected. Right now in Anderson, the temperature is 66.9 degrees Fahrenheit, and the relative humidity is 93%. Skies are clear, and we've got calm winds out there.
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1: Mostly sunny skies are on deck today, with a high reaching 89. Tonight, we'll chill out a bit to a low of 70 under some partially cloudy skies. For tomorrow, gear up for a chance of showers and thunderstorms after 2 p.m. We'll still see some sunshine with a high around 90, but there's a 40% chance of some light rain, less than a tenth of an inch expected.
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0: Let's start Rocky with new business stuff here. I know you got Sphinx in the works there. How close are they to being?
1: I'm told by the fall. So
0: that'd be a big deal for Williamson, wouldn't it?
1: Yeah, fried chicken livers, gotta love it. That'll help contribute to the hospitality tax. Not only that, but certainly any business coming to town helps to offset the cost of other expenses throughout town. Gives us more options as well.
0: What else is coming to Williamson? Anything new?
1: So we've got the Sphinx coming. You've got a Domino's being built up the street over across from Mr. Habanero's. You've got, announced last meeting, you've got a new Swift stop at the old Fast Fuel at the corner of Gossett and Main Street. The old Fast Fuel, they're going to doze it down. They've acquired property beside of it. They'll build a nice big convenience store and restaurant there with easy parking in and out. So we're super excited about that. Mr. Raj Patel committed last council meeting to building that new store.
0: And what about the old water treatment place? What's the development looking like over there?
1: So that's Big Creek Station.
0: Yep.
1: They've had probably four or five disc golf tournaments out there recently. This summer, they're expecting to bring out some food trucks. They just got their CO, their temporary CO, to be able to occupy that space with a, I think they're going to do some open outdoor events where you have a lot of food trucks. If you think Gather Greenville, something very similar to that is what they're going to start off with until they find a long-term tenant that will tell them how they want the, you know, facility updated to suit their needs.
0: That's an important space, isn't it?
1: Yeah, it's a really, really unique space right here in the heart of Williamson. I don't think you get any closer than the center other than the fire department, or the Mineral Spring Park. So obviously it attaches. You've got a nice footpath through there. So a lot of good stuff going on in Williamson.
0: Let's talk about events. I mean, you know, you had a little bit of weather on one of them there.
1: Yeah, so we postponed Spring Water Festival. It's going to end up being how it used to be. Fourth Saturday in August, so be prepared to sweat a lot, and hopefully it'll be a good turnout. Maybe the weather will cooperate with us. Last year was our first year that we had Spring Water Festival in the spring, and this year it didn't pan out due to the weather, so they was able to postpone it until August. But our next event coming up is June the 27th. That's our 4th of July Freedom Celebration.
0: That's probably one of y'all's biggest events, huh?
1: Huge event. That's probably our premier as far as attendance-wise. I think last year they had 5,000 to 6,000 people come out for it. So a lot of people will set up the big stage. We've got three folks. You've got Travis Denning will be headlining the event. You've got up and coming country artist, Elizabeth Joe will be there as well. And then Gyth Rigdon from The Voice. Gyth has been here the last 2 years. He is absolutely fantastic. There's nothing more spectacular than hearing Gyth singing our national anthem as those fireworks begin to explode in the background. And this year the fireworks will be delayed a little bit. It'll be a little bit darker. And what we had some complaints last year was the artist performing on stage started a little bit too early where it's too hot. So we're waiting on the sun to kind of start setting a little bit. The temperature is cool. The artist come on this year. We expect the fireworks will probably be closer to 9:30, 10 o'clock-ish versus right at dark. So that'll be something a little bit different. I've also been in conversation with the Citadel. And as y'all know, the Citadel they're in possession on loan of the town's cannon, or 1864 rifled bronze cannon that was built in Rome, Georgia. Now, if you go down to the Citadel on Fridays when they have parade, when school's in session at parade, you get to see that cannon fire. As a matter of fact, there's a picture of it hanging on my wall that I made several years ago when they took possession of it. I've been in touch with the TAC officer there at Palmetto Battery who fires that cannon, and I have a team of cadets will be bringing that cannon down, Lord willing, and that'll be our grand finale, is to hear the cannon fire again in Williamson. It hasn't fired in Williamson in probably 20 years, so that'll be a pretty cool addition to our celebration of the 250th.
0: What else you got coming this summer?
1: I have been focused on our 4th of July celebration. In addition to 4th of July celebration, we have our Bobbers on Big Creek. That's always a big success. Where they take Envision Williamson takes bobbers, puts them in the creek, and then they got some nice prizes for first place. They have a race.
0: That draws pretty good crowds.
1: A nice crowd. So it also attracts people to our business. So you've got passports. Most of your local businesses have a passport. You go in, you stamp, and you get it stamped in that business, and you get a bobber. with a number on it, and you place that bobber in at the beginning of the race. Again, offers you a lot of opportunities to win one or more prizes. July the 18th, we have our Williamson Police Department Back to School giveaway. You just got out of school. Why are we talking about going back to school? So, but anyhow, that's July the 18th. That'll be here in the auditorium at Town Hall, I believe. They may move it to the middle school, but that'll be on July 18th. And then the 25th through August 1st, we'll have a kid scavenger hunt. And so that's also by Envision Williamson. Then we got some other stuff coming back in August with our Envision Williamson being over. They're bringing that back into the auditorium. And the end of summer bash, which will be in Mineral Spring Park. And then we have a business expo on the 29th of August. So a lot of good stuff going on. In the meantime, if you may have seen some of our social media posts, we got Veterans Park Bridge fixed. And it's open back up. Yeah, so.
0: Remind people what happened with that bridge and what y'all had to do.
1: So that came in during Helene. The abutments, it used to be old telephone posts. That bridge was built by the National Guard Armory. Believe it or not, I actually helped build that bridge back in 1995. So those, they weren't driven in the ground far enough to hit bedrock. They lasted a long time. But Helene, those rising waters took out the abutments and caused it to shift, and it was in danger of falling. So we were trying to work with FEMA, trying to work with other federal partners, and trying to get a resolution to it, where hopefully the town wasn't going to have to pay to have it fixed. You know, there's some federal funds available for those type storm damages in an area like Williamson that was declared a disaster area. What we found was that was going to take years. It's already taken, you know, a year and a half. So I made the decision to go ahead and just fix it on our own, keep our fingers crossed, and hope that FEMA would reimburse us for those expenses. Turns out that ended up being the best decision. We're able to get it fixed instead of a 3-year plus timeline. We're able to get it fixed in about 6 months. So that's been done. FEMA has preliminary approved our repairs that we've made. And then we also put up some new handrails through there. I don't know if you've visited there in a while, but it was a situation where if you were in a wheelchair or something like that, you were literally at risk of running off the side and dropping off about 10 foot into the creek. So we've got some guardrails / handrails up through there now that were put in last week. We've got some pretty big improvements going on through there. The ground was very uneven, so it held water in a lot of places. So we've got town crews out there working on it. They were working on it earlier today, but obviously it's raining now. But they're going out leveling that area, making it a more usable space for folks. Little hint, we might be looking at putting a pavilion out there as well that'll be much larger than the pavilions now, you know, the shelters we call them in the park. It'll seat maybe 50 or 60 people. I'd like to see, before I go out in a year and a half, a nice steel pavilion, kind of similar to what Brookdale Park has, but one that'll be much larger that you could have a whole family reunion of 250 people out there. So that's kind of my dream that I hope to see happen in the next year and a half. But once we open that up, once we get that done with the land clearing and shaping up of the land, we'll open that up to the public. That'll connect the trail and the new addition that we've got out there as well.
0: Y'all done some other things in the park too, right? Anything?
1: Yeah, we've done lots of improvements in the park. We've got some more trees that are fixing to be trimmed up. Probably next week, I think they're going to start doing some trimming out there. We've got some upgrades to the receptacle outlets. As most of you know, we're kind of known for our Mineral Spring Park at Christmas time. Well, it takes outlets to be able to light all those things up. And those were put in the ground with 4x4 posts and just regular receptacles. We're going to be updating those thanks to our park grant that we've applied for through our local delegation. I want to say there's $20,000 awarded for it. And that sounds like a lot of money, but we're going to put some really nice convenience outlets there and replace a couple of the sub panels, GFIs, things like that to make it a little more safe.
0: The people who may not have been here in a while, the bathrooms have been upgraded.
1: Oh, so there you go too. I forgot about that. So we've approved this budget, which is still ongoing. They just demoed the old restrooms that are beside the pickleball courts, and we opened up what the restrooms that we normally use for special events. So those are open at the entrance to Mineral Spring Park. So if you happen to be in Mineral Spring Park looking for a place to go to the restroom, go up toward the entrance where you drove in, and that's where the restrooms will be for now. We've had the old restrooms demoed. We're getting brand new ones built. Palmetto Construction Services is building those. They won the bid on it. there'll be a little bit larger restrooms and certainly a lot nicer restrooms. Thanks to a Duke Energy grant that we were able to get through the Duke Energy Foundation, it will be equipped with a little more things that will make it a little more accessible. For example, there may be some handrails in there that would not ordinarily be there that aren't necessarily required by ADA. But in addition, I've got grandchildren. It's important to have a place to be able to change their diapers. I can't tell you how many diaper changes I've seen on picnic tables. That's not where you need to change your baby's diaper. So we'll have some nice changing stations in there. A little more amenities that you would not, we have not historically had in our restrooms. A lot nicer restrooms.
0: And, you know,
1: with HVAC, by the way, that has been one of the biggest things that's helped cut down on the odors and stuff like that just by having air-conditioned restrooms. So these will be air-conditioned as well.
0: And you mentioned some of these things. I know when you built the new playground, everything y'all done over there, you made sure it was accessible. Y'all
1: sure, absolutely.
0: Make sure that it was, like you mentioned, the rails. You went a little beyond just ADA. You wanted to make sure it was...
1: That's right. So it's got to be convenient. It's got to be accessible. Having a grandchild myself that has some disabilities, it's important that you be able to look at that and you be able to say, all right, if I were a parent or a grandparent taking my child here, how could I make this convenient for them? So those are things that we're, even before that, we've always been thinking about that. Anytime you're dealing with ADA stuff, a lot of it's very expensive stuff. But thanks to our partners at Duke Energy, we're able to, put our money with that and be able to have some nice amenities for those parents that are do have special needs kids.
0: And sometimes people forget senior citizens a lot of times need that.
1: Absolutely.
0: The flat place toilet. And the ramps. And
1: absolutely. The taller toilets, those type things are certainly important. So we'll be offering all those amenities.
0: You mentioned the pickleball courts. So they're still getting
1: heavily used. Yep. So they had a tournament there last week. I can't tell you how many people there, but it covers the park. If you go through there any Saturday, especially, you have all sorts of family reunions, things going on in Mineral Spring Park. Mineral Spring Park is next to our recreation program, our youth recreation program. That's probably our biggest contributor to the hospitality tax. And we take those monies and HTACs, we invest them right back in the community to continue to provide those amenities where people continue to come spend their money to go to McDonald's, to go to Lollipops or Burger King or one of our other restaurants here in town and spend their money. So it's kind of a snowball effect. It kind of builds on each other.
0: I'm glad you mentioned that. I was going to ask you about the youth recreation program. How is that going this year?
1: Strong. Every year, BJ calls me and says, all right, we got a problem. And I'm like, what? He said, well, we had 800 this year. Now we got 900. And it keeps growing and growing and growing. One of the biggest problems we have, not right this minute, but in the fall, is getting churches, having gymnasiums where the kids can practice. We've had them. We brought out portable goals, had them here in the auditorium at Town Hall, put them over the side during Christmas time so they can practice. But we're running out of places to be able to have those locations. Thankfully, our good folks over in Pelzer also allow us for the small kids, the 3, 4, 5-year-olds, to be able to practice over there in their auditorium as well, or their gymnasium as well.
0: And I know your housing is coming up. You got new houses coming up quickly?
1: They continue to grow. You got Saratoga Oaks, Saratoga Villages is still, I think they've got 5 homes out there now, more under construction. It's my understanding that Mahaffey Road is, and they got their final permitting, so they're getting ready to start building over there. I know they got the playground in, I did see that. That was also one of the amenities that we did not require them to put in. Matter of fact, I didn't even know they were putting a playground in until I rode by and saw, oh, nice playground. So that'll be something good for that community as well, that subdivision, be able to have things that those families can enjoy right there on site at that subdivision.
0: Rocky, I've been asking the mayors, with Anderson County last year added 2,500 more new people moving in from other places. A lot of people moving here may not know much about Williamson. What do they need to know about Williamson if they don't know much about it?
1: Well, number one they need to know is...
2: And here's Heather with the weather.
3: Well, it's beautiful out there, sunny and 75, almost a little chilly in the shade. 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
4: Cars get hot fast and can be deadly. 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
1: We work
2: working on crosswalks. We have money set aside for Main Street paving, for Church Street Alley paving, and so now we're on the final end of this. And so just depending on how all that goes, maybe and finding a paving company and getting on their schedule, which is a difficult thing because of the number of contracts out there with paving and the number of pavers that we have in our state. So hopefully, you know, we can get all this done sometimes this fall.
0: I had no idea there were that many crosswalks in the city of Anderson.
2: Yeah, there are a few. Yeah, there are a few. So
0: still got last meeting talked about still working on 30 something of them, which I was just like surprised there were that many in total.
2: Yeah.
0: And they're pulling up the brick. Looks like they're saving the brick.
2: Yep.
0: Putting in the concrete crossings.
2: I mean, I think probably the bricks had its day, but I think now the smoother part of that is just the concrete.
0: On the paving, when you get it started, has anybody talked about yet, or is that still to be determined about leaving that little spot of rail and brick up in front of the Calhoun kind of?
2: I don't know. We hadn't talked about that yet. I know we found that the last paving that we had, and that's probably been 15 years or so ago, in the trolley tracks. But that's a good question. I don't have an answer to that.
0: The other big project going on is the lane diet from Clemson Boulevard down to Lindley Park. Where are we at on that? I see they're working on it.
2: Well, they work on it almost every night, depending on the rain. So I was going to work this morning and saw where they are on the, I guess that would be the southbound side of going toward Greenville Street. And so I think the diet, obviously, it's going to slow the traffic down. The bike and pedestrian lanes that go through the park and all the way to Clemson Boulevard will. I see people already walking and running and biking on those lanes. Obviously, we are not ready to technically open the Lindley Park to the rec center, but it's open. We're still doing some cleanup and grass and cutting things back on that part of it. And as you know, we're already engineering how we go from the rec center to downtown. And that path, we had a charrette several months ago that we opened it to the public just to give them a feel of what the engineering company was thinking. And so you know, hopefully all that's going on too, up through Orr Street and connecting to Main Street.
0: That connectivity's been a big goal for City Council for quite a while, hasn't it?
2: It has been, and sometimes people say it's taken so long, but any type of planning like this is, number one, it's complicated, and number two, it takes time to make sure that you get it right. And so that connectivity is a big piece of that, because what that does for the connectivity part of it is that puts us almost squarely to the Civic Center. And so once you are able to make that connection, if we are able to make that connection to the Civic Center, which connects to the East-West Parkway, that connects to AnMed, and I mean, that's a big piece of that puzzle.
0: I know the city is finalizing your budget. What are the biggest challenges in this year's budget?
2: You know, I think probably when you live in an area like we're living, where this state was the biggest increase in population in the country last year outside of Idaho, and so people are coming to our state. So I think our challenge is trying to figure out how to manage the growth. And for us, I mean, we're about the infrastructure part of it, water, sewer, the public safety part of it, with police and fire and sanitation. And so what you'll find in this budget is a $92 million budget, but probably one of the bigger pieces of that budget is Fire Station 4.
0: And that's, to remind people, that's on the East West Parkway for the new development that's going on out around Midway and those parts, right?
2: Yeah, we're getting a lot.
0: Trucks ordered and.
2: We got trucks ordered. They just had a meeting, I understand, earlier this Monday with the building team, our team, and the engineers and the architect. And so it's about a $16 million project. Probably. We'll look at some of the renderings, some of the final pieces at our council meeting Monday, just to see where they're going. It's three bays, and so it's built for future growth. It'll be a nice building. What the one thing that we were very conscious of as a council was a building that lasts generations. And really from that point of view, it kind of starts from a statement point of view, this is another the start of our city too, that part of the city. So I think people will be pleased with it as they see it.
0: And having to add firefighters, of course, to cover any stuff.
2: Firefighters, get them trained, and before it goes, and you mentioned the fire trucks have been ordered, and so the probably the construction itself will probably start early in 2027. So we're looking forward to that. It's an important piece for our community, that growth, to be able to be able to keep our fire rating class at a class one in the city. So that affects a lot of things.
0: With all the new housing going up out there, it really is taking mm-hmm. a burden off them.
2: Yep.
0: So it starts in January 2027, or early, thing be finished by the end of the year? Or,
2: I think it's an 18-month project. And you know, and again, obviously, a lot of that always depends on weather. If they start in January, but then rain and so forth. So the bigger piece of it would be getting the grading going. And so, you know, maybe January probably wouldn't be, but March is still kind of right at the edge of winter. And so, but once they get the grading going, and as you know, once you can get things in the dry, that's when it really starts moving. So if you can get lucky, hopefully it'll take less than that time period.
0: One of the things I've noticed the city's been doing lately that is encouraging people to come in and renovate historic structures downtown and offered some tax incentives. That seems to be something fairly new. Was that, who instigated that? Was it the builders, or was it the city, or a little bit of both? Or
2: I think really the instigators per se were some of the other cities in the state. The city of Columbia, we're talking about the Baileyville, city of Columbia, I think Florence and Greenville started using this tool that allows us to, as far as cities, to look at abandoned buildings. And we've kind of talked about that at the Municipal Association for years, is how do we have a tool to address abandoned buildings. And so what you'll see with the Big John's building, that's tax. What you'll see with some of the other buildings that will take advantage of that would be in that vein. It also is not only commercial but residential. You know, and but you have to meet three different thresholds, level of investments, to set a tax rate for a certain number of years.
0: So the Bailey Bill essentially, you correct me if I'm wrong here, it freezes the tax rate at whatever it was when they started the construction. It gives them so many years to get it finished and mm-hmm. upgrade. And like you said, they're benchmarks on how much they have to spend and all that. Is that right?
2: Yep. And so it comes before us. The buildings are in the purview of the Board of Architecture Review, and so they look at what those designs are. The audit at the end is through the Board of Architecture Review to make sure that they completed and did and spent the money that they said on the front end. And so it's a good tool for us. Other cities have used it. But when we go to developers, obviously the cash flow for them is so hard in the first few years of a project, you know, as you're renovating and then you get tenants in. And so that just kind of gives them an opportunity to capture some of their cost before they have inflows of money.
0: One of the really interesting examples, like you're talking about the challenges, is the old train station downtown that Steve Krause and his wife have redone. That's really a pretty interesting building, pretty amazing.
2: It is. They did an amazing job.
0: They're hamstrung by so many cost things.
2: Yep.
0: Some historic nature.
2: Yep. And so they use some of the same tax credits for historical renovations of project.
0: That building really looks pretty amazing.
2: It does.
0: People say it does look like Anderson. You're just not old enough to remember what
2: exactly.
0: It looked like that.
2: If you looked at the pictures, I mean, they did a great job of replicating what that building looked like. So thanks to the Krauses for doing that.
0: And they're looking for a new restaurant there. And right across the street, you got Millie's on Main about to open.
2: Yep.
0: It's going to be something a little different for downtown.
2: Yep. And you have the building that Computer Tech, owner of that building has bought that building, and I walked by that yesterday. So there used to be the old MJ Goodwin law firm, and Kids Boutique.
0: Yeah.
2: And so, I mean, again, taking advantage of Anderson's history and maintaining it. So very excited about that.
0: I think we're talking about housing. Where are we at on the Franklin Street project?
2: Just went by there this morning. The steel is, definitely over the last month did the elevated shaft, and now the steel beams are coming up. So I just rode by there right before I came into the office. And again, that's a tax credit product for affordable housing based on your adjusted gross income. So the rents will be based on what people make, 80 units or so. And they are under a, to comply with the tax credits, I want to say that they have to be through by mid-27. So that's something that's needed. Hopefully, we've been told several times that Murray on Mills, they're kicking the dirt around again. They say they're close. And so those would be new construction, renovation of apartments.
0: Regular apartments?
2: No, these are market rate apartments.
0: Is there very much workforce housing? There's not a whole lot, is there?
2: Well,
0: there's a little bit.
2: A little bit, but this will be, I mean, this is the Franklin is workforce housing. I've talked about this before, that we have to have the ability for people to live close to work. The people who work in our hotels and our restaurants downtown, it's an advantage is that for our business owners, when they have employees that can live close to where they work. So that's part of workforce housing.
0: And the Chamber and the Lot Project, and you've been at some of these, they're beginning to kind of re-energize the alphabet streets over there with the new houses. The more new houses built over there, the better it's going to be for the cities.
2: Yeah, it helps. I mean, obviously, there's several different nonprofits that are helping in that regard. I do think it's those type of projects help tip the area. Some people who have that I talked to several weeks ago moved to this area, purposely bought a home on the Alphabet Streets. Didn't know they were called Alphabet Streets. That's just Anderson history. But what they were able to see that in other communities where they bought houses on the fringe, and the price appreciation that happens after you buy houses, that's been duplicated.
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0: jump into the deep end. And
1: I have
0: been mayor now for half a year, and first of all, what's been your impression of being mayor? This is the first time you've been mayor of a city. What's in town? What's your impression of serving as mayor?
1: Well, I've enjoyed it thus far. I think most people know that we own Westy's Antiques and we own the Lincoln Tap Room, so I'm a people person.
0: And you've been part of West Pelzer a long time.
1: Yeah, and I've lived in West Pelzer a long time, so I've really enjoyed it. It's gave me an opportunity to get out and talk to people that's, you know, you see outside or knock on a door or two, and I think they're kind of haven't been used to that, so I've enjoyed that part. And enjoyed, you know, pulling our community together for some events. So.
0: Well, I guess, you know, everybody now is in budget times. What are some of the budget challenges y'all are seeing here in West Pelzer?
1: Well, our budget's actually in good shape. We have tightened the reins on a few things. We are hoping next year that we're going to have enough in our budget to maybe look at another police officer. That was one thing that we really talked about, and to get us to the next step, I think that we need to hire another officer. And we didn't quite make that cut this year, but we're looking to try to make that next year. But other than that, we are holding our own well, you know, making some improvements around town, so that's been a good thing.
0: Any new businesses this year?
1: We don't have any new business. Well, I'll take that back. We've got one, the Well, which is across the street from Milltown Restaurant, and they are specializing in fresh produce, honey. They've got some items from local farms, and so they're open Thursday, Friday, Saturday. I had a lot of calls with people wanting to come into West Pelzer, but at the current, we don't have any availability. We're kind of landlocked with what we have, so at this moment, we just don't have room.
0: So, have you looked at annexation at all? I mean,
1: we have not, and even if we annexed out of the town some, we would have to acquire some land to actually build. I mean, for the first part, if we annexed out, it would actually put us probably into a subdivision.

0: those homes.
1: How about events? I know we're in the summer now.
0: So events, so we had our first annual Neighbors Night Out in April. Really good turnout. We had about 150 folks. It was free. We had free barbecue. We had a local band. And I had encouraged all our town council to be here. All but one was here. And our policemen. I wanted all our policemen to be here and not just standing around, but actually mingling with the people. Hello, you know, I'm Councilman Jeff Turner. Or hello, I'm Chief Zach Owen. So I think people like to put a face with a name, and that's what we need in our community. So we've got some other things coming up. We'll have, during Shark Week, we're gonna show Jaws. We've got like a 20-foot blow-up screen, so we'll be putting out more info on that soon. But State Farm's planning on coming over with their popcorn machine, so we'll have free popcorn and inviting people to come out and bring a blanket, bring a chair, and just enjoy an old, I call it scary movie for kids, maybe. We are in the process. We've got a building out back in the park that originally, I'm told, was the jail many moons ago. That building, I think Representative Sanders had a small grant to do some work on the outside. They did put a new roof, new soffit, new windows, and pretty much nothing on the inside. So we had used it for storage. Since then, we've got a part grant. We are turning that into, it's going to be called Gaines Hall. Paula's grandpa, John Gaines, or Johnny Gaines, he was the longest serving mayor and was in his 24th year when he passed. So we're going to name that after him. The first thing it'll be used for is our Santa hut. So we have a...
1: Have a place for Christmas?
0: Yes. So we got a local guy that I actually worked for. At Michelin. He's much like you, full white beard, full white long hair, just a great guy. And we're having him fitted now for a Santa suit. So we're excited to end our parade here, you know, and have a few special nights, whether it's Candy Cane Night or whatever, just to have the kids there.
1: We'll talk about this more when we get closer. Y'all gonna have put a tree out, get a tree this year, or?
0: Yeah, we'll have a tree out there, but we're gonna try to decorate. As you're coming into Pelzer, there's a real tall cedar. I think at one time it was decorated, so we're hoping to fill that thing with lights this year. So that'll be a big thing for us. Of course, we'll have our dog show in August. This year, we're gonna do a Thriller parade. Halloween's on a Saturday. So we will be doing a Thriller parade, which is the Michael Jackson dance. So I've contacted a dance team for that. And then following behind those will be, of course, all the kids dressed in their costume. Leading that pack will be the Ghostbusters car out of Belton. So that guy runs a nonprofit group, so we've invited him. So looking for a good time there. Start at the West Pelzer Fire Department, come down, turn into Chapman Park, and we'll have Pumpkin Palooza that night. So,
1: one of the things, you know, last year Anderson County added another 2,500 citizens, mostly from other parts of the country, and a lot of them are just kind of getting to know Anderson County. Well, you've been a part of West Pelzer a long time. What do people need to know about West Pelzer that they might not? They may just have heard the name of the town and don't know anything about it. That might be watching this.
0: Well, it's kind of funny you say that. So we've, in the tap room, we've had quite a few people that have moved down and moved into our area, particularly the new homes on Dindy Street. And they say, well, how is it in Pelzer? And we call time out right then. And Chase would giggle at this. But we told them the story about, you know, West Pelzer and Pelzer and what the difference is and how it started. And if you don't know, if you... grew up in a time where the mills were running, the mills owned the homes, the mills owned mill money, they had a store, you got paid with mill money. So it was kind of, you had to do everything on their dime, you want to say. And then John Franks, who was a surveyor, you know, I think he must have had enough of that. He came across where used to be the railroad track here.

0: son, and surveyed some land, and it was called Frankville in 1913. And then that changed in 1918 to West Pelzer. So, and that's kind of what happened. So it's funny when you talk to people about that. Even people that are running for office, you know, don't know. So when you share that information, it's really fun. But I'm glad to...
1: The legend of dogs and dancing.
0: Yeah, I'm glad to say that myself and Chase and Rocky are working together closely on a lot of things, which, you know, it just makes it more fun for the Tri-City.
1: Yeah, y'all have a lot of similar goals, and you're very close together.
0: We do, and that's one thing we met, and I think maybe during the last time you and I talked, we have sat down with some opportunities that we want to do together. One, we want to share in with their fireworks show and concert on the 27th of June, and we're doing a Tri-City 5K in November. We'll start in Williamston near the high school, down Depot Road, down Highway 8, back up Courtney, so it'll touch all three towns. So we're excited about that.
1: Are y'all still talking about maybe a trail that would connect
0: them? We are. Some of the trails there, I think there's some talks there, and I've been trying to talk with Representative Sanders about helping us on some of that. I know that Rocky's been able to expand some of that in his town. So we'd really, in the long term, we'd like to connect those, is what we'd like to do.
1: Is there anything in the first 6 months you were hoping to get done that you weren't able to get done?
0: Well, it's kind of funny you say that. So I don't know if there's something I wanted to get done, but as a business owner and as working in a previous large company, I'm used to action registers. I'm used to putting someone on an action register with a due date, and you meet before that due date and it's there. But Representative Sanders says government's a little different. You know, it sometimes it takes a little longer. You may have a due date, but somebody else that plays a part in that, you know, they've got detoured. So I'm having to get used to that hurry up and wait, and that's kind of not my forte. So, but yeah, it's been interesting. But we have been able to move, you know, and because I have used action registers just within our group here with our chief and with our admin, and they didn't have a problem with it. They said for them, hey, it's pretty black and white, and here's the due date. You let me know what you need. So, and I've met with them previously. Hey, in this quarter, we're looking at, okay, are we halfway? Are we three quarters of the way? What do we need to finish? So it gives them the deadline. So it's worked good. We'll continue to do that. I mean, that's just what I want to do to make things happen. And I don't like to talk about anything. If you talk about it for a year, you know, you're wasting my time, you're wasting your time, and everybody else's energy. So,
1: what's been your favorite part of this very time-consuming part-time job? I mean, people don't realize these mayor jobs are part-time.
0: What's been my favorite time?
1: What's your favorite part of this job? I mean, it's a part-time job. People forget that.
0: I guess for me, it's trying to create something that involves the community, because I want the community involvement, so I want to create something that involves them. One thing I've still been struggling with a little bit is that the communication part. I'm sorry, but hardly anybody picks up and actually reads the newspaper anymore. So it's either a Facebook ad, an event that you've got scheduled, or word of mouth. It's just so hard. So we did a mass mailing of some, if you want to call it a newsletter, from town with a list of events. But still, you have people that missed it. So we're working on that part. That's a little frustrating part. But one thing with Shark Week coming up and us showing Jaws, besides the posters in town, besides the poster at the park, I've created some small cards to give out to the officers, myself, so when we pull up, you see kids in the park, or the chief, he walks a lot, so if you see people out, you know, just trying to get that out, getting the word out for whether it's Shark Week or whatever event is actually touching everybody, so we can get the word out. So one of our last things that we're about to apply for a grant for is we want to build a small amphitheater back here in the back. We've got plenty of room to put one in a corner. We want about a 24 by 36 with like a concrete pad out front. So we've already got the drawings for that, and it will be called Frankville Stage. So there's just a lot of opportunities for us, our community, in the summertime, you know, to have some music, you know, maybe some kind of plays if you wanted to have somebody to come speak. But it's a good thing that I think that we can put to use. So we're hoping that we'll get the grant and get that thing completed before a year.

0: 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Thank you for joining us as we keep you informed on what's happening in the heart of our city. 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
1: Mostly sunny skies are on deck today, with a high reaching 89. Tonight, we'll chill out a bit to a low of 70 under some partially cloudy skies. For tomorrow, gear up for a chance of showers and thunderstorms after 2 p.m. We'll still see some sunshine with a high around 90, but there's a 40% chance of some light rain, less than a tenth of an inch expected.
2: Right now in Anderson, it's 72 degrees with 81% humidity, and the air is completely still out there. Visibility is about 10 miles, and the sky is clear.
3: And that's your look at the sky. Perfect weather to go head down to the water and watch people yell at each other trying to back a boat trailer down the ramp. Let's get back to the music.
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1: Mostly sunny skies are on deck today, with a high reaching 89. Tonight, we'll chill out a bit to a low of 70 under some partially cloudy skies. For tomorrow, gear up for a chance of showers and thunderstorms after 2 p.m. We'll still see some sunshine with a high around 90, but there's a 40% chance of some light rain, less than a tenth of an inch expected. Checking our current conditions in Anderson, we're at 75.9 degrees Fahrenheit with relative humidity around 62%. Winds are completely calm.
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0: mostly sunny skies are on deck today, with a high reaching 89. Tonight we'll chill out a bit to a low of 70 under some partially cloudy skies. For tomorrow, gear up for a chance of showers and thunderstorms after 2 p.m. We'll still see some sunshine with a high around 90, but there's a 40% chance of some light rain, less than a tenth of an inch expected. Checking our current conditions in Anderson, we're at 75.9 degrees Fahrenheit with relative humidity around 62%. Winds are completely calm and the sky is clear right now.
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5: He lay face down on the desert sand, clutching his six gun in his hand. Shot from behind, I thought he was dead, for under his heart was an ounce of lead. But a spark still burned, so I used my knife, and late that night, I saved the life of Ringo.
6: Ringo, Ringo,
5: I nursed him till the danger passed. The days went by, he mended fast. And then from dawn till setting sun, he practiced with that deadly gun. And hour on hour, I watched in awe. No human being could match the draw of Ringo. One day we rode the mountain crest, and I went east, and he went west. I took to law and wore a star, while he spread terror near and far. With lead and blood he gained such fame, all through the west they feared the name of Ringo. I knew someday I'd face the test, which one of us would be the best. And sure enough, the word came down that he was holed up in the town. I left the posse out in the street, and I went in alone to meet Ringo. They said my speed was next to none, but my lightning draw had just begun when I heard a blast that stung my wrist. The gun went flying from my fist, and I was looking down the bore of the deadly 44 of Ringo. They say that was the only time that anyone had seen him smile. He slowly lowered his gun, and then he said to me, "We're even, friend." And so at last I understood that there was still a spark of good in me.

0: retreat. He turned and stepped into the street. A dozen guns spit fire and lead. A moment later, he lay dead. The town began to shout and cheer. Nowhere was there shed a tear for Ringo.
1: Ringo.
0: The story spread throughout the land that I had beaten Ringo's hand. And it was just the years, they say, that made me put my guns away. But on his grave, made me put my guns away. But on his grave,

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0: a Monday, Tuesday, Wednesday, Thursday, Friday, Saturday night. On the bed, oh, oh, yeah. 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
1: Mostly sunny skies are on deck today, with a high reaching 89. Tonight we'll chill out a bit to a low of 70 under some partially cloudy skies. For tomorrow, gear up for a chance of showers and thunderstorms after 2 p.m. We'll still see some sunshine with a high around 90, but there's a 40% chance of some light rain, less than a tenth of an inch expected. Checking our current conditions in Anderson, we're at 75.9 degrees Fahrenheit with relative humidity around 62%. Winds are completely calm and the sky is clear right now.
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1: Mostly sunny skies are on deck today, with a high reaching 89. Tonight, we'll chill out a bit to a low of 70 under some partially cloudy skies. For tomorrow, gear up for a chance of showers and thunderstorms after 2 p.m. We'll still see some sunshine with a high around 90, but there's a 40% chance of some light rain, less than a tenth of an inch expected. Checking our current conditions in Anderson, we're at 75.9 degrees Fahrenheit with relative humidity around 62%. Winds are completely calm and the sky is clear right now.
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1: Mostly sunny skies are on deck today, with a high reaching 89. Tonight, we'll chill out a bit to a low of 70 under some partially cloudy skies. For tomorrow, gear up for a chance of showers and thunderstorms after 2 p.m. We'll still see some sunshine with a high around 90, but there's a 40% chance of some light rain, less than a tenth of an inch expected. Checking our current conditions in Anderson, we're at 75.9 degrees Fahrenheit with relative humidity around 62%. Winds are completely calm and the sky is clear right now.
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2: Mostly sunny skies are on deck today, with a high reaching 89. Tonight, we'll chill out a bit to a low of 70 under some partially cloudy skies. For tomorrow, gear up for a chance of showers and thunderstorms after 2 p.m. We'll still see some sunshine with a high around 90, but there's a 40% chance of some light rain, less than a tenth of an inch expected. Right now in Anderson, it's 79 degrees with relative humidity at 56%. And the air is completely still out there. Visibility is good around 10 miles with clear skies overhead.
3: 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It is officially tie the floats together and drop the anchor degrees outside. 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

0: Mostly sunny skies are on deck today, with a high reaching 89. Tonight we'll chill out a bit to a low of 70 under some partially cloudy skies. For tomorrow, gear up for a chance of showers and thunderstorms after 2 p.m. We'll still see some sunshine with a high around 90, but there's a 40% chance of some light rain, less than a tenth of an inch expected. Right now in Anderson, it's 79 degrees with relative humidity at 56%. And the air is completely still out there. Visibility is good around 10 miles with clear skies overhead.
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0: This Friday morning at 9, Anderson County Administrator Rusty Burns sits down with Greg Wilson for a conversation that matters to every resident of Anderson County. 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

much more. 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

0: My name is Teresa Barber. 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
2: Mostly sunny skies are on deck today, with a high reaching 89. Tonight, we'll chill out a bit to a low of 70 under some partially cloudy skies. For tomorrow, gear up for a chance of showers and thunderstorms after 2 p.m. We'll still see some sunshine with a high around 90, but there's a 40% chance of some light rain, less than a tenth of an inch expected. Right now in Anderson, it's 79 degrees with relative humidity at 56%, and the air is completely still out there. Visibility is good around 10 miles, with clear skies overhead.
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0: 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Then on Saturday, October 10th, lace up for the third annual Earn Your Wings 5K and 1 mile fun run. Run directly on the airport runway, with proceeds supporting local youth aviation programs and the airport playground. 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
1: Mostly sunny skies are on deck today, with a high reaching 89. Tonight, we'll chill out a bit to a low of 70 under some partially cloudy skies. For tomorrow, gear up for a chance of showers and thunderstorms after 2 p.m. We'll still see some sunshine with a high around 90, but there's a 40% chance of some light rain, less than a tenth of an inch expected. Right now in Anderson, it's 79 degrees with relative humidity at 56%, and the air is completely still out there. Visibility is good around 10 miles with clear skies overhead.
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3: The Midday Beach Party with Mac Wynn.

Setting the scene, the heat rising off the sand, the sound of the waves rolling in, and a quiet escape just out of sight beneath a weathered boardwalk. Billboard magazine ranked it number 2 on the best beach songs of all times, which includes 10 of the all-time greatest summer hits. Released in 1964, the track arrived at a defining era for the group, who had already built a reputation for polished, harmony-rich hits. Written by Kenny Young and Arthur Resnick, the song tells a simple but vivid story of two lovers finding refuge under a crowded shoreline in a hidden, intimate place. The iconic blend of storytelling and deep, low vocals helped shape what a beach song could be, giving it both emotion, depth, and easygoing charm. The recording itself came under heartbreaking circumstances. Just one day before recording the song, the session's lead singer, Rudy Davis, died unexpectedly. With little time to process the loss or grief, Johnny Moore stepped in to record the lead vocals. He was also joined by Charlie Thomas, Gene Pearson, and Johnny Terry. According to Billboard magazine, it is the number 2 beach song of all time, only behind the Beach Boys and Surfing USA. When the

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4: Mostly sunny skies are on deck today, with a high reaching 89. Tonight, we'll chill out a bit to a low of 70 under some partially cloudy skies. For tomorrow, gear up for a chance of showers and thunderstorms after 2 p.m. We'll still see some sunshine with a high around 90, but there's a 40% chance of some light rain, less than a tenth of an inch expected.
5: Anderson right now, it's 80.1 degrees Fahrenheit with clear skies overhead. Relative humidity is at 52%. Winds are coming from the south-southwest at about 7 miles per hour, and visit...
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2: Hi there, it's Pat Gwynn on the Midday Beach Party. Imagine being dubbed the King of Pop, the most iconic entertainer of a generation. And yet another artist, Akon, says he had no ego.
10: It was beyond human. Like, he just was the best person ever, super funny. Like, he just was pure, man. It was unbelievable. I couldn't believe it. He had no ego. Like, if I would have asked him to bark on the record, he would have barked just to see what it sounded like. He wouldn't say, nah, nah, it's not gonna work. He would have did it, and then together, he'd be like, okay, what'd you think? Should we not? He would try anything.

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0: Well, it appears Johnny Knoxville has had enough.
1: Jackass best and last. Nah, I don't look at it as we're letting it die. I look at it as we're going out strong and it will live on. I think of it as it's something I created with my friends. That's how I think of it, how everyone else thinks of it, that it's out of my hands. But that's what it means to me, that, and, you know, lots of Mel New thinks of it, that it's out of my hands. But that's what it means to me, that, and

0: 9 albums, you worked with Barry Manilow, the legend, the icon, co-producing, and some of the greatest music in history.
1: Well, thank you. That was a joy to make those albums with Manilow, because he was a total professional, a great guy, one of the band, actually. He was an arranger to begin with, and he said to me he wanted to be a solo artist once when I met him on a commercial we both were doing. And I listened to some of his songs, and he played me Could It Be Magic? And I said, oh, this fella is special. This guy has what it takes. And we went into the studio, and a year and a half later, we had the first of our many hits called Mandy, which was one of the greatest moments of my producing career.

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3: Mostly sunny skies are on deck today, with a high reaching 89. Tonight, we'll chill out a bit to a low of 70 under some partially cloudy skies. For tomorrow, gear up for a chance of showers and thunderstorms after 2 p.m. We'll still see some sunshine with a high around 90, but there's a 40% chance of some light rain, less than a tenth of an inch expected.
4: In Anderson right now, it's 80.1 degrees Fahrenheit with clear skies overhead. Relative humidity is at 52%. Winds are coming from the south-southwest at about 7 miles per hour, and visibility is a solid 10 miles.
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0: Hello again, everyone. It's Pat Quinn. Welcome to the Midday Beach Party. If you know anything about me, you know I love the stories behind the music. My dear friend, Johnny Barker, how I miss him. Here's the story of how the all-time beach music classic, Summertime's Calling Me, came about.
1: One night, riding alone to a job in Boone, North Carolina, I just started thinking about some things that would make a good subject for a song, and we were thinking about the beach and the pavilion, Myrtle Beach and Ocean Drive Vacation, and the words sit there in the sand and watch those golden tans popped into my mind. And a short time later, next line, I know it isn't fair because you might really care, also appeared. The problem, of course, at the time was I was driving in bad weather, alone in the mountains. So I found a matchbook and somehow I scribbled the words down on that as so I wouldn't forget them. And before I got to Appalachian State, I had the next line, but it's different now that summertime's calling me. So I'm thinking this might be a pretty good hook for a song. So later on, I was able to fill in the verses, and we recorded our first demo at fellow musician and good friend Sidney Smith's home studio. Then later recorded the final version at Reflection Studios in Charlotte, where I had done a lot of session work with owner Wayne Jernigan. Well, then the 45s came in. Very excited, of course, and we started visiting the radio stations, and no one was interested in even hearing, much less playing this song. But fortunately, it did make it to the jukeboxes, and became a sort of an anthem for students ready to get out of school and head to summertime and all that. And I guess the first time we really noticed this was at Wofford College. Catalinas were playing for a sorority party. And we introduced our new song and played it, and not expecting any more than the normal reaction. And much to our surprise, the entire sorority lined up in front of us and did a line dance routine together. My brother Gary and I just looked at each other like, what's going on? And I guess the rest of it's history. This was around 1978.

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1: Today, we're soaking up mostly sunny skies with a high near 89. Tonight, we'll become partly cloudy as we cool off to around 70. Moving on to Friday, there's a chance of showers and thunderstorms after 2 p.m. But don't worry, it'll start mostly sunny, with a high inching up to 90. Keep an eye on those clouds. 40% chance of rain later in the day. Sounds like a classic summer pattern.
2: In Anderson right now, it's 80.1 degrees Fahrenheit with clear skies overhead. Relative humidity is at 52%. Winds are coming from the south-southwest at about 7 miles per hour, and visibility is a solid 10 miles.
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1: Today, we're soaking up mostly sunny skies with a high near 89. Tonight, we'll become partly cloudy as we cool off to around 70. Moving on to Friday, there's a chance of showers and thunderstorms after 2 p.m. But don't worry, it'll start mostly sunny, with a high inching up to 90. Keep an eye on those clouds. 40% chance of rain later in the day. Sounds like a classic summer pattern. Right now in Anderson, it's 81 degrees Fahrenheit with relative humidity at 56%. Winds are from the west-southwest at 8 miles per hour, and skies are mostly cloudy with a mix of higher and mid-level clouds.
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0: 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And there they go. 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

0: Today, we're soaking up mostly sunny skies with a high near 89. Tonight, we'll become partly cloudy as we cool off to around 70. Moving on to Friday, there's a chance of showers and thunderstorms after 2 p.m. But don't worry, it'll start mostly sunny, with a high inching up to 90. Keep an eye on those clouds. 40% chance of rain later in the day. Sounds like a classic summer pattern. Right now in Anderson, it's 81 degrees Fahrenheit, with relative humidity at 56%. Winds are from the west-southwest at 8 miles per hour, and skies are mostly cloudy with a mix of higher and mid-level clouds.
1: Weather complete. Remember when summer meant eating watermelon outside just to see who could spit the seeds the farthest? Yeah, we miss it too. 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
3: Today, we're soaking up mostly sunny skies with a high near 89. Tonight, we'll become partly cloudy as we cool off to around 70. Moving on to Friday, there's a chance of showers and thunderstorms after 2 p.m. But don't worry, it'll start mostly sunny, with a high inching up to 90. Keep an eye on those clouds. 40% chance of rain later in the day. Sounds like a classic summer pattern. Right now in Anderson, it's 81 degrees Fahrenheit with relative humidity at 56%. Winds are from the west-southwest at 8 miles per hour, and skies are mostly cloudy with a mix of higher and mid-level clouds.
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1: Today, we're soaking up mostly sunny skies with a high near 89. Tonight, we'll become partly cloudy as we cool off to around 70. Moving on to Friday, there's a chance of showers and thunderstorms after 2 p.m. But don't worry, it'll start mostly sunny, with a high inching up to 90. Keep an eye on those clouds. 40% chance of rain later in the day. Sounds like a classic summer pattern.
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1: Today, we're soaking up mostly sunny skies with a high near 89. Tonight, we'll become partly cloudy as we cool off to around 70. Moving on to Friday, there's a chance of showers and thunderstorms after 2 p.m. But don't worry, it'll start mostly sunny, with a high inching up to 90. Keep an eye on those clouds. 40% chance of rain later in the day. Sounds like a classic summer pattern.
2: Right now in Anderson, it's 81 degrees Fahrenheit with relative humidity at 56%. Winds are from the west-southwest at 8 miles per hour, and skies are mostly cloudy with a mix of higher and mid-level clouds.
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1: Today, we're soaking up mostly sunny skies with a high near 89. Tonight, we'll become partly cloudy as we cool off to around 70. Moving on to Friday, there's a chance of showers and thunderstorms after 2 p.m. But don't worry, it'll start mostly sunny, with a high inching up to 90. Keep an eye on those clouds. 40% chance of rain later in the day. Sounds like a classic summer pattern.
2: Anderson, here's the latest. It's 82.9 degrees Fahrenheit with clear skies. Humidity is at 54%. And winds are coming from the southwest at about 7 miles per hour.
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San Francisco, she must have lost her way. Posting a poster of Poncho and Cisco one California day. She says she believes in a Robin Hood and brotherhood and colors of green and gray.

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I'll be the Count of Monte Cristo, you will be the Countess May.

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We thank you so much.

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0: Today, we're soaking up mostly sunny skies with a high near 89. Tonight, we'll become partly cloudy as we cool off to around 70. Moving on to Friday, there's a chance of showers and thunderstorms after 2 p.m. But don't worry, it'll start mostly sunny, with a high inching up to 90. Keep an eye on those clouds. 40% chance of rain later in the day. Sounds like a classic summer pattern.
1: In Anderson, here's the latest. It's 82.9 degrees Fahrenheit with clear skies. Humidity is at 54%. And winds are coming from the southwest at about 7 miles per hour.
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4: Today, we're soaking up mostly sunny skies with a high near 89. Tonight, we'll become partly cloudy as we cool off to around 70. Moving on to Friday, there's a chance of showers and thunderstorms after 2 p.m. But don't worry, it'll start mostly sunny, with a high inching up to 90. Keep an eye on those clouds. 40% chance of rain later in the day. Sounds like a classic summer pattern.
5: In Anderson, here's the latest. It's 82.9 degrees Fahrenheit with clear skies. Humidity is at 54%. And winds are coming from the southwest at about 7 miles per hour.
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0: project exists to foster a community where our neighbors have access to basic needs, shelter, and the love of Jesus Christ. 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I ask that you consider what that role is and how you will help someone today. 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
1: Today, we're soaking up mostly sunny skies with a high near 89. Tonight, we'll become partly cloudy as we cool off to around 70. Moving on to Friday, there's a chance of showers and thunderstorms after 2 p.m. But don't worry, it'll start mostly sunny, with a high inching up to 90. Keep an eye on those clouds. 40% chance of rain later in the day. Sounds like a classic summer pattern.
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1: Today, we're soaking up mostly sunny skies with a high near 89. Tonight, we'll become partly cloudy as we cool off to around 70. Moving on to Friday, there's a chance of showers and thunderstorms after 2 p.m. But don't worry, it'll start mostly sunny, with a high inching up to 90. Keep an eye on those clouds. 40% chance of rain later in the day. Sounds like a classic summer pattern.
2: In Anderson, here's the latest. It's 82.9 degrees Fahrenheit with clear skies. Humidity is at 54%. And winds are coming from the southwest at about 7 miles per hour.
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1: Today, we're soaking up mostly sunny skies with a high near 89. Tonight, we'll become partly cloudy as we cool off to around 70. Moving on to Friday, there's a chance of showers and thunderstorms after 2 p.m. But don't worry, it'll start mostly sunny, with a high inching up to 90. Keep an eye on those clouds. 40% chance of rain later in the day. Sounds like a classic summer pattern. Checking our current conditions in Anderson, we've got a temperature of 82.9 degrees Fahrenheit, with 52% relative humidity. Winds are blowing from the west-northwest at about...
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0: Today, we're soaking up mostly sunny skies with a high near 89. Tonight, we'll become partly cloudy as we cool off to around 70. Moving on to Friday, there's a chance of showers and thunderstorms after 2 p.m. But don't worry, it'll start mostly sunny, with a high inching up to 90. Keep an eye on those clouds. 40% chance of rain later in the day. Sounds like a classic summer pattern. Checking our current conditions in Anderson, we've got a temperature of 82.9 degrees Fahrenheit, with 52% relative humidity. Winds are blowing from the west-northwest at about 5 miles per hour, and the sky is clear with visibility around 10 miles.
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0: loved one owns a gun, and for a while now, you've been concerned about their behavior. 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
1: Today, we're soaking up mostly sunny skies with a high near 89. Tonight, we'll become partly cloudy as we cool off to around 70. Moving on to Friday, there's a chance of showers and thunderstorms after 2 p.m. But don't worry, it'll start mostly sunny, with a high inching up to 90. Keep an eye on those clouds. 40% chance of rain later in the day. Sounds like a classic summer pattern. Checking our current conditions in Anderson, we've got a temperature of 82.9 degrees Fahrenheit with 52% relative humidity. Winds are blowing from the west-northwest at about 5 miles per hour, and the sky is clear with visibility around 10 miles.
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1: Today, we're soaking up mostly sunny skies with a high near 89. Tonight, we'll become partly cloudy as we cool off to around 70. Moving on to Friday, there's a chance of showers and thunderstorms after 2 p.m. But don't worry, it'll start mostly sunny, with a high inching up to 90. Keep an eye on those clouds. 40% chance of rain later in the day. Sounds like a classic summer pattern.
2: Checking our current conditions in Anderson, we've got a temperature of 82.9 degrees Fahrenheit with 52% relative humidity. Winds are blowing from the west-northwest at about 5 miles per hour, and the sky is clear with visibility around 10 miles.
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1: Today, we're soaking up mostly sunny skies with a high near 89. Tonight, we'll become partly cloudy as we cool off to around 70. Moving on to Friday, there's a chance of showers and thunderstorms after 2 p.m. But don't worry, it'll start mostly sunny, with a high inching up to 90. Keep an eye on those clouds. 40% chance of rain later in the day. Sounds like a classic summer pattern.
2: Checking our current conditions in Anderson, we've got a temperature of 82.9 degrees Fahrenheit with 52% relative humidity. Winds are blowing from the west-northwest at about 5 miles per hour, and the sky is clear with visibility around 10 miles.
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1: Today, we're soaking up mostly sunny skies with a high near 89. Tonight, we'll become partly cloudy as we cool off to around 70. Moving on to Friday, there's a chance of showers and thunderstorms after 2 p.m. But don't worry, it'll start mostly sunny, with a high inching up to 90. Keep an eye on those clouds. 40% chance of rain later in the day. Sounds like a classic summer pattern. Right now in Anderson, the temperature is 82.9 degrees Fahrenheit, with relative humidity at 58%. We've got a light to moderate breeze out of the south at 8 miles per hour, and the sky is mostly cloudy.
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0: Today, we're soaking up mostly sunny skies with a high near 89. Tonight, we'll become partly cloudy as we cool off to around 70. Moving on to Friday, there's a chance of showers and thunderstorms after 2 p.m. But don't worry, it'll start mostly sunny, with a high inching up to 90. Keep an eye on those clouds. 40% chance of rain later in the day. Sounds like a classic summer pattern. Right now in Anderson, the temperature is 82.9 degrees Fahrenheit, with relative humidity at 58%. We've got a light to moderate breeze out of the south at 8 miles per hour, and the sky is mostly cloudy.
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0: 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Unplugged.
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1: Today, we're soaking up mostly sunny skies with a high near 89. Tonight, we'll become partly cloudy as we cool off to around 70. Moving on to Friday, there's a chance of showers and thunderstorms after 2 p.m. But don't worry, it'll start mostly sunny, with a high inching up to 90. Keep an eye on those clouds. 40% chance of rain later in the day. Sounds like a classic summer pattern. Right now in Anderson, the temperature is 82.9 degrees Fahrenheit, with relative humidity at 58%. We've got a light to moderate breeze out of the south at 8 miles per hour, and the sky is mostly cloudy. That's your weather update. 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
1: Today, we're soaking up mostly sunny skies with a high near 89. Tonight, we'll become partly cloudy as we cool off to around 70. Moving on to Friday, there's a chance of showers and thunderstorms after 2 p.m. But don't worry, it'll start mostly sunny, with a high inching up to 90. Keep an eye on those clouds. 40% chance of rain later in the day. Sounds like a classic summer pattern.
2: Right now in Anderson, the temperature is 82.9 degrees Fahrenheit, with relative humidity at 58%. We've got a light to moderate breeze out of the south at 8 miles per hour, and the sky is mostly cloudy.
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1: Today, we're soaking up mostly sunny skies with a high near 89. Tonight, we'll become partly cloudy as we cool off to around 70. Moving on to Friday, there's a chance of showers and thunderstorms after 2 p.m. But don't worry, it'll start mostly sunny, with a high inching up to 90. Keep an eye on those clouds. 40% chance of rain later in the day. Sounds like a classic summer pattern.
2: Right now in Anderson, the temperature is 82.9 degrees Fahrenheit, with relative humidity at 58%. We've got a light to moderate breeze out of the south at 8 miles per hour, and the sky is mostly cloudy.
3: And that's the summer forecast. 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
2: Today, we're soaking up mostly sunny skies with a high near 89. Tonight, we'll become partly cloudy as we cool off to around 70. Moving on to Friday, there's a chance of showers and thunderstorms after 2 p.m. But don't worry, it'll start mostly sunny, with a high inching up to 90. Keep an eye on those clouds. 40% chance of rain later in the day. Sounds like a classic summer pattern. Looking at our current conditions in Anderson, South Carolina, it is 82 degrees with mostly clear skies. Relative humidity is 58%, and winds are blowing from the south-southwest at about 14 miles per hour.
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looked up from the rocks and they cried, and the waters came down and sort of floated them away. And that's why you never seen a unicorn to this very

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0: before you answer, think twice. 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
1: Today we're soaking up mostly sunny skies with a high near 89. Tonight will become partly cloudy as we cool off to around 70. Moving on to Friday, there's a chance of showers and thunderstorms after 2 p.m. But don't worry, it'll start mostly sunny with a high inching up to 90. Keep an eye on those clouds. 40% chance of rain later in the day. Sounds like a classic summer pattern. Checking our current conditions in Anderson, South Carolina. It is 82 degrees with mostly clear skies. Relative humidity is 58%, and winds are blowing from the south-southwest at about 14 miles per hour, with visibility around 10 miles.
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0: putting it down in a major way, bringing you the soundtrack for your Saturday night. 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
4: Today, we're soaking up mostly sunny skies with a high near 89. Tonight, we'll become partly cloudy as we cool off to around 70. Moving on to Friday, there's a chance of showers and thunderstorms after 2 p.m. But don't worry, it'll start mostly sunny, with a high inching up to 90. Keep an eye on those clouds. 40% chance of rain later in the day. Sounds like a classic summer pattern.
5: Checking our current conditions in Anderson, South Carolina. It is 82 degrees with mostly clear skies. Relative humidity is 58%, and winds are blowing from the south-southwest at about 14 miles per hour, with visibility around 10 miles.
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1: Today we're soaking up mostly sunny skies with a high near 89. Tonight will become partly cloudy as we cool off to around 70. Moving on to Friday, there's a chance of showers and thunderstorms after 2 p.m. But don't worry, it'll start mostly sunny, with a high inching up to 90. Keep an eye on those clouds. 40% chance of rain later in the day. Sounds like a classic summer pattern.
2: Checking our current conditions in Anderson, South Carolina, it is 82 degrees with mostly clear skies. Relative humidity is 58%, and winds are blowing from the south-southwest at about 14 miles per hour, with visibility around 10 miles.
3: And that's your look at the sky. 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
1: Today, we're soaking up mostly sunny skies with a high near 89. Tonight, we'll become partly cloudy as we cool off to around 70. Moving on to Friday, there's a chance of showers and thunderstorms after 2 p.m. But don't worry, it'll start mostly sunny, with a high inching up to 90. Keep an eye on those clouds. 40% chance of rain later in the day. Sounds like a classic summer pattern.
2: Right now in Anderson, it's 80 degrees with 62% humidity. Winds are coming from the south at about 9 miles per hour and the sky is clear.
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0: Today, we're soaking up mostly sunny skies with a high near 89. Tonight, we'll become partly cloudy as we cool off to around 70. Moving on to Friday, there's a chance of showers and thunderstorms after 2 p.m. But don't worry, it'll start mostly sunny, with a high inching up to 90. Keep an eye on those clouds. 40% chance of rain later in the day. Sounds like a classic summer pattern.
1: Right now in Anderson, it's 80 degrees with 62% humidity. Winds are coming from the south at about 9 miles per hour and the sky is clear.
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2: Tonight's looking mostly clear, with a low dipping down to 69. A light breeze from the south will keep things comfortable. Tomorrow we could see a bit of excitement with a chance of showers and thunderstorms afternoon. Expect mostly sunny skies and a high reaching 89. Winds will be light, but keep an umbrella handy just in case with a 40% chance of rain. Tomorrow night, the possibility of showers and storms returns before 8, giving us partly cloudy skies and a low of 71. A perfect night for sticking close to home. Right now in Anderson, it's 80 degrees with 62% humidity. Winds are coming from the south at about 9 miles per hour and the sky is clear.
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1: Tonight's looking mostly clear, with a low dipping down to 69. A light breeze from the south will keep things comfortable. Tomorrow we could see a bit of excitement with a chance of showers and thunderstorms afternoon. Expect mostly sunny skies and a high reaching 89. Winds will be light, but keep an umbrella handy just in case with a 40% chance of rain. Tomorrow night, the possibility of showers and storms returns before 8, giving us partly cloudy skies and a low of 71. A perfect night for sticking close to home.
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1: Tonight's looking mostly clear, with a low dipping down to 69. A light breeze from the south will keep things comfortable. Tomorrow we could see a bit of excitement with a chance of showers and thunderstorms afternoon. Expect mostly sunny skies and a high reaching 89. Winds will be light, but keep an umbrella handy just in case with a 40% chance of rain. Tomorrow night, the possibility of showers and storms returns before 8, giving us partly cloudy skies and a low of 71. A perfect night for sticking close to home. Right now in Anderson, it's 80 degrees with 62% humidity. Winds are coming from the south at about 9 miles per hour, and the sky is clear.
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1: Tonight's looking mostly clear, with a low dipping down to 69. A light breeze from the south will keep things comfortable. Tomorrow we could see a bit of excitement with a chance of showers and thunderstorms afternoon. Expect mostly sunny skies and a high reaching 89. Winds will be light, but keep an umbrella handy just in case with a 40% chance of rain. Tomorrow night, the possibility of showers and storms returns before 8, giving us partly cloudy skies and a low of 71. A perfect night for sticking close to home. In Anderson right now, it's 81 degrees Fahrenheit with about 60% relative humidity. Winds are coming from the west-southwest at 7.
2: Weather update complete. Enjoy the sunshine, but remember, there's a very fine line between a golden tan and looking like a cooked lobster. 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
0: Oh, did you now? 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What's first?
1: Smokey Bear said to...
2: First, drown it with a bucket of water, then stir it with a shovel.
0: Wow, you sound just like him.
1: Then he said...
2: If it's still warm, then do it again.
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4: 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Whether you want to give back, network, or roll up your sleeves with a fantastic group of people, there is a place for you in our family. We meet on the second and fourth Wednesday of each month at noon. 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

0: Tonight's looking mostly clear, with a low dipping down to 69. A light breeze from the south will keep things comfortable. Tomorrow we could see a bit of excitement with a chance of showers and thunderstorms afternoon. Expect mostly sunny skies and a high reaching 89. Winds will be light, but keep an umbrella handy just in case with a 40% chance of rain. Tomorrow night, the possibility of showers and storms returns before 8, giving us partly cloudy skies and a low of 71. A perfect night for sticking close to home. In Anderson right now, it's 81 degrees Fahrenheit with about 60% relative humidity. Winds are coming from the west-southwest at 7 miles per hour, and skies are clear with visibility around 10 miles.
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1: Tonight's looking mostly clear, with a low dipping down to 69. A light breeze from the south will keep things comfortable. Tomorrow we could see a bit of excitement with a chance of showers and thunderstorms afternoon. Expect mostly sunny skies and a high reaching 89. Winds will be light, but keep an umbrella handy just in case with a 40% chance of rain. Tomorrow night, the possibility of showers and storms returns before 8, giving us partly cloudy skies and a low of 71. A perfect night for sticking close to home. In Anderson right now, it's 81 degrees Fahrenheit with about 60% relative humidity. Winds are coming from the west-southwest at 7 miles per hour, and skies are clear with visibility around 10 miles.
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1: Tonight's looking mostly clear, with a low dipping down to 69. A light breeze from the south will keep things comfortable. Tomorrow we could see a bit of excitement with a chance of showers and thunderstorms afternoon. Expect mostly sunny skies and a high reaching 89. Winds will be light, but keep an umbrella handy just in case with a 40% chance of rain. Tomorrow night, the possibility of showers and storms returns before 8, giving us partly cloudy skies and a low of 71. A perfect night for sticking close to home. Checking our current conditions, it's 79 degrees out there with clear skies overhead. Humidity is at 64%, and winds are blowing from the west-southwest at about 7 miles per hour.
2: If it rains, we warned you.
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